jet black Chevrolet. He had the soft top down. He liked the wind in his face. He said, son, you ever been to Vegas? I said, no. He said, that's where we're gonna go. You need a change of pace. When we hit the strip with all the wedding chapels and the neon signs, he said,

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1: Yeah. This is a story about love. This is a story about hate. When tolerance brings a tragedy, passion and pain. It's a thin line between what we get. So goes our story about Romeo and Juliet.

What the heck? Let's drive in Bob's and we'll get to the job because we here in America believe in making it happen. Okay. Hey, guys. Bob, Dad, yes, going to the ball game. What a great way to have a good time. Wrigley Field.

is not a problem that I can't fix, cause I can do it in the mix. And if your man gives you trouble just to move out on a double, and you don't let it trouble your brain, cause away goes trouble down the drain. Said away goes

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Busy. Asthamatica. If you got what it takes, because I'm Curtis Blow, and I want you to know that these are the breaks.

like that, where were we? Together, that's where we should be. We should be together, don't stand in the rain. That's not cool, that's not cool enough for school. That's not cool.

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It's the ultimate DJ mix. 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DJ mix.

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And I understand, but you know, I want us to just stop for a minute and think about how much we have together.

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Both going in the same direction, wanting the same things for each other. 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And I sit back and I start to wonder about who you're working with and what you're working on. Yeah.

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So I had to sit down and take time to think of how to spread the word to people all across the land to make sure they put

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